in my bed so I can blow this smoke in your hair. I know what you've been thinking, and I know what you've been drinking. Hoping, plotting, smoking, rocking to the beat. Baby, what's it gonna be? You need a G like me, so do the right thing like Spike Lee. Let's get busy, me and you. Tell me, baby, what it do? Quit playing games, I ain't come here to excite your mane. Invite no flames, I ain't even here to incite no flames. I'm only here to get in your ear and make you feel debonair. Real to real, meal to meal, close the deal, rose the hill. All y'all ladies here knows the deal. Bit, yeah, snoodle-doo, so get with me so we can just do-do-do. Making that music, boo-doo-boo. Come together, baby, we can do-do-do.

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